If you don't like something, change it. If you don't like your job, quit. If you don't have enough time, stop watching TV.

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0: 45 Eastern. We're awaiting the final conjunction analysis report, but the preliminary reports indicate no conjunctions planned, expected on orbit. Crews received a weather brief, and they are now in the suit-up room, tracking no open issues or anomalies at this time. Launch and downrange weather remain a watch item. Initial upper-level wind analysis favorable for today's launch attempt. Our lock scrub recycle plan is we will dump locks to preserve a 24-hour recycle opportunity. Reminder to use procedure 52.911, crew seat procedures for any required crew contingency actions. Over to CE for more detailed F9 status.
1: Falcon 9 is in nominal health. AFDS checkouts are passed. COPVs are in pressure. No issues at this time.
0: Okay, thank you.
1: See.
0: And over to NFD for
2: good morning. Dragon is tracking complete towards launch. We completed pressurization and are prepared for sequence response. We are tracking one item, watch item, or video via one of our ground station RF links.
0: Thank you.

You gotta be kidding me with this shit. All that flexing, it's all for the gram. It ain't real. But still, man, it's wild. I see the followers, the likes, the comments, like people really believe it. And every time I see him pull the same stunt, I'm just shocked. The whole world out here faking their way to the top, acting like this is the reality we're supposed to live in. But nah, I'm still here. In the real world and all that fake shit, that's just a screen. It's crazy, but it is what it is. I'm shocked, but I ain't surprised.